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A straight OG. I ain't low key. Want all the booties in the world to know me. Why?

0: 老公，最近一直听到呀嘞呀嘞，害人家好想吃哦。
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